0: stop.
1: Yeah.
2: Yo, Fernando for Waka Fair. None. Mr. Good Facts. Oh,
3: yes, yes, Phonix.
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The new tunes, Nando Leek Sound System Baby, the playlist with new vibes. First man, Young Ali, Young Ellens, keep it hot.

Good afternoon. Good evening. Welcome to love. Can I take your order?

I can still make you say my name, say my name, say my name. Life involved me might drive you insane. I don't give girl flowers, I'll give you good wood though. If you want me all for yourself, then darling, you probably should go. There's no way I'ma stand in the rain. I can still make you say my name, say my name, say my name. Life involved me might drive you insane.